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Saturday Night Fever. Good evening, dear listeners. We are back with your favorite tracks on Saturday Night Fever. This is Meera here with you tonight. Have you noticed how, in this heat, even doing nothing feels like work? And maybe that's a good place to begin tonight's thought. We just celebrated the International Workers' Day, and while the posters and messages are everywhere, I'm wondering how often do we actually tell someone face to face that their efforts are valued? Because, you know, labor isn't just something we clock in and out of. It's also the kind of effort that goes unnoticed, unacknowledged. Sometimes, pushing through a long day, trying to show up, holding things together, managing more than what we can say out loud, all of these are also a kind of labor. The kind of labor we all carry, sometimes on our shoulders, sometimes in our minds, and often in ways no one really notices. So tonight, let's look into the work we do, the work we overlook, and the efforts that define who we are. And my dear listeners, here's wishing all your quiet efforts the recognition they truly deserve. Look around. Every road, every building, every space we move through, someone built it. With time, with their bodies, with work that doesn't really get remembered. We photograph buildings, not the hands that lifted them. A skyline becomes a symbol of progress. But the people who made it possible slowly disappear from the story. No names, no faces, and no credit. It's almost like the labor gets erased the moment it becomes a structure, right?

labor like them, keeping everything in place. You might not see it, but take it away and the tree falls. So my question is this. Do you appreciate labor just on a May Day, or do you really carry that thought forward? So dear listeners, how about you think of one person whose effort mattered in your life? Go and tell them how much you value them. And while you work on that, let's begin tonight with the track I Want It That Way by the American boy band Backstreet Boys. What best song to play than such a nostalgic track while you replay the efforts people put for you? Here comes I Want It That Way by Backstreet Boys.

Every act, even the smallest, deserves to be noticed. You were listening to I Want It That Way by Backstreet Boys. Thinking about unseen labor, it's not just what goes unnoticed outside. With Mother's Day on the corner, you'll start seeing a lot of campaigns. Those emotional ads telling you how a mother is the purest form of selfless love, the very epitome of care. And yes, sometimes that's true, but sometimes all of this also feels a little uncomfortable because it's easy to celebrate the idea of a mother and much harder to acknowledge the reality of her labor. Now, honestly, tell me, how

Often have you appreciated her efforts? Have you ever thanked her for putting her own career on hold to raise you? For waking up earlier than everyone else just so your day runs smoothly? We take these things for granted. We see them as responsibility, as something that's supposed to happen. But think about it. It's still labor, isn't it? If you are to do it, will you be happy letting it go without appreciation? Once something is labeled as natural, it no longer needs to be acknowledged or compensated, right? The construction worker builds a city they may never fully inhabit. A mother builds a life she slowly steps out of. And we benefit from both without really asking the question, what did it take? So, the change should start from how I see it, right? Because when labor becomes invisible, so do the people behind it. And the smallest act of fairness is to truly see them for what they are. On that note, here comes the track Let Your Love Flow by Bellamy Brothers, a country classic that reminds us how far a little warmth can go.

You heard the track Let Your Love Flow by the Bellamy Brothers. You know, in this heat, even getting up, putting on your clothes and finding the will to step out and get to work in itself feels like labor, doesn't it? So, how do we ease it? How can we feel less of the weight we all carry? Like some of you, you turn on the radio, find solace in music, playing it in the car, a headset while you stand hanging in a bus, a song while you get ready or cook for the day. For most of us, that's the common escape, right? What else can you think of? Movies? Oh, how good it feels to sit in a theater. I love how it feels less lonely in there. Also, getting lost in a story that isn't yours for a while, it gives you a bit of distance. And somehow, that makes things easier to come back to. Getting creative is also a way. Whether you are creating something or just taking it in, it holds emotion.

Emotions you don't always have words for. It lets you feel without the need to explain. And there are the go-to ones. Conversations. Talking to someone who really listens, or even just being around someone who gets you, helps share the weight. Are small ways of carrying things differently, right? So dear listeners, I'm curious. What helps you? And how do you ease yourself? While you think of the options, let me play for you the song Cold Cold Heart by Tony Bennett, a legend who made emotion feel effortless. Bennett was a jazz master who founded the Frank Sinatra School of Arts and has 20 Grammy Awards to his name.

Now Don't Let Your Heart Grow Cold. Playing for you was Cold Cold Heart by Tony Bennett. So we were talking about how we find escape through music, films and art. And talking about films, a thought that came is how we often celebrate the outcome and not the efforts behind it. There's an effort we must put forth for everything, right? So we think that it's only natural that something needs to be done to achieve something. So why appreciate if it's natural? Isn't that what we think? But that's not the case. You feel seen when the efforts are appreciated even before the success it reaps. And it makes you feel good about the work you've done. I'll share an experience with you. A few of us were working on a documentary. No big production banners, no large crews, just some friends who are passionate about the idea at hand and a lot of belief. And when you don't have support like that, the work doesn't just get double, it becomes heavier, slower and more uncertain. But at the same time, the spirit with which you keep going, that becomes everything. We would travel to locations, manage with whatever we had, sleep on the floor on a palm leaf, figuring things out as we went along. And the funny thing is, nobody else really knows what goes into something like that. So when the final piece comes out, people don't see the exhaustion, the doubts and the days things almost fell apart. They just see what's in front of them and respond to that. And that's fair, because we all do it. We have all watched something that took months, maybe years to make and decided how we feel about it in a few seconds. But you know what? There's value in remembering the effort that didn't make it to the screen. Because sometimes what really deserves recognition is not just what was made, but everything it took to keep going. On that note, here comes the song Breathless by The Corrs, an Irish band known for blending pop with a touch of folk and a whole lot of

Even before you wait for appreciation from others, you should be first able to acknowledge what you've done. Song you heard was Breathless by The Coz. Tonight, we talked about the hands that build our skylines, the mothers who build our lives, and the quiet, creative grit it takes to build a dream from nothing. We looked at labor that doesn't always get a paycheck or a billboard, but keeps the world standing nonetheless. So whether you're building a career, building a home, or simply building the strength to get through this heat, remember, your effort has value long before it ever yields a result. You don't need to reach success for your labor to be worth recognizing. The exhaustion you feel, the doubts you push through, and the quiet ways you hold your world together, that is real work. And that is a story worth telling. Because at the end of the day, every life we touch and every space we move through stands on the foundation of someone's efforts. Tonight, I hope you take a moment to really see it, to see what has truly gone into the life you're living. Because we usually only applaud the finish line. But tonight, I want you to applaud the marathon and the sheer will it takes to keep running. We'll be winding up with the track Private Eyes by Daryl Hall and John Oates, a track that brought their signature blend of pop and soul to the forefront.

0: 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That effort matters more than you think. So take care. 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